0: start finish line. The green and white checkered flag is waving. Stage two of the Cookout 400 is over, and Joey Logano will win it. Denny Hamlin comes across the line in second. Chase Briscoe in third. Ryan Blaney fourth. Austin Cindric fifth. Josh Berry will finish stage two in the sixth position. Make that Cindric fourth, Blaney fifth, Berry sixth, with Chase Elliott, Christopher Bell, Tyler Reddick, and William Byron rounding out the top 10 finishers of tonight's second stage.
1: What's up? I'm Joey Fatone.
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0: Kyle Larson will receive the free pass under this caution presented by NASCAR Americana on USA. The story behind America's fastest sport, NASCAR Americana, three-part docuseries tonight after the race only on USA. Hardy's caution number three flying over the Cookout 400. 12 cars on the lead lap, soon to be 13th when Kyle gets that wave around. Pit stops coming up from Richmond Raceway. This is the Motor Racing Network, the voice of NASCAR.
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0: The NASCAR Cup Series is racing tonight in Richmond, Virginia. The Cookout 400, lap 233 on the board. Mike Bagley, Alex Hayden, Todd Gordon with you topside. Dave Mooney covering the action in the corners. And right now, a busy time for Steve Post and Jason Toy. JT?
12: Joey Logano's going to be the first to hit his mark. Had such a huge lead. He was down here by himself for a while. Right side tires, left side tires on. Sunoco fuel topped off. He is good to go along with Chase Elliott. Steve Post.
13: Down here, Denny Hamlin is in. He lost a little bit of turn right in the center. Late in the run, pretty happy overall with the race car. Chase Briscoe, he struggled getting down into the corner, just couldn't hustle the car down in. And Ryan Blaney, his big issue was drive off. The car was very, very tight, and Ryan Blaney just lost the rear tires over the course of that run. These pit stops, lap 234, end of stage number two.
14: Big gainer on this round of pit stops, the Wood Brothers, the pioneer of the pit stop. Wood Brothers and driver Josh Berry gained two spots. Berry comes off pit road in fourth behind Joey Logano, Denny Hamlin, and Chase Briscoe.
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9: Slight chance for scattered storms tonight, otherwise cloudy skies. Lows dip down to about 68. Westerly winds 5 to 10 miles an hour. Highs level off around 81. Tomorrow, sunshine mixed with clouds at times. Lows around 58. Tomorrow night, clear skies. Highs around 81 Monday, under sunny skies. 82 Tuesday, storms likely. I'm meteorologist Derek Kite on 104.7 KVIK. Currently, it's 70 degrees.
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10: I'm Daria Albinger. Hurricane warnings are up for Hawaii as Lala moves in. National Hurricane Center Director Michael Brennan says residents should prepare for worsening conditions.
11: We're already seeing those, you know, hurricane-force wind gusts occurring in portions of the Big Island. The very heavy rainfall is already happening. We're starting to see some flooding. That's the main message, is the impacts are on us and people need to be in their safe place.
10: Officials warning there could be life-threatening flooding with this storm. The Democratic Party shaking up its 2028 primary calendar, with the first votes being cast in South Carolina, followed by Nevada, and then the former first-in-the-nation state, New Hampshire.
12: They represent our party and our values. These six states will begin our roadmap back to the White House.
10: Chairman Ken Martin at today.

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12: Slight chance for scattered storms tonight, otherwise cloudy skies. Lows dip down to about 68. Westerly winds 5 to 10 miles an hour. Highs level off around 81. Tomorrow, sunshine mixed with clouds at times. Lows around 58. Tomorrow night, clear skies. Highs around 81 Monday under sunny skies. 82 Tuesday, storms likely. I'm meteorologist Derek Kite on 104.7 KVIK. Currently, it's 70 degrees.

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7: 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The Marching Bears Hike is coming up on Saturday, August 22nd at 9:30. 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The hike is approximately 4 mile round trip with a steep incline to get to the top of the bluffs. The Marching Bears Hike at Harper's Ferry FG Mounds National Monument, Saturday, August 22nd.
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10: Slight chance for scattered storms tonight. Otherwise, cloudy skies. Lows dip down to about 68. Westerly winds 5 to 10 miles an hour. Highs level off around 81. Tomorrow, sunshine mixed with clouds at times. Lows around 58. Tomorrow night, clear skies. Highs around 81 Monday, under sunny skies. 82 Tuesday, storms likely. I'm meteorologist Derek Kite on 104.7 KVIK. Right now, it's 72 degrees.

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2: Fox News, I'm Deborah Valentine. Lala is a Category 1 hurricane as it bears down on Hawaii's Big Island. Dr. Michael Brennan is director of the National Hurricane Center.
3: We have very heavy rainfall occurring on portions of the Big Island. Some locations have already picked up more than a foot of rain. There's a flash flood warning in effect for much of the eastern part of the Big Island.
2: Lala is reported to be packing 75-mile-per-hour winds. Flood watches and evacuations continue in parts of Indiana after storms dumped upwards of 11 inches of rain, resulting in at least five deaths over the past week. Governor Mike Braun says the effects of flooding are non-discriminatory.
4: It's going to impact homes insured, underinsured, and not insured.
2: More than 90 people were rescued today along the White River in Indianapolis. Police have arrested a 19-year-old in connection with the Virginia State University shooting that left five hurt. 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
5: Slight chance for scattered storms tonight, otherwise cloudy skies. Lows dip down to about 68. Westerly winds 5 to 10 miles an hour. Highs level off around 81. Tomorrow, sunshine mixed with clouds at times. Lows around 58. Tomorrow night, clear skies. Highs around 81 Monday, under sunny skies. 82 Tuesday, storms likely. I'm meteorologist Derek Kite on 104.7 KVIK. Right now, it's 72 degrees.

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5: Slight chance for scattered storms tonight, otherwise cloudy skies. Lows dip down to about 68. Westerly winds 5 to 10 miles an hour. Highs level off around 81. Tomorrow, sunshine mixed with clouds at times. Lows around 58. Tomorrow night, clear skies. Highs around 81 Monday, under sunny skies. 82 Tuesday, storms likely. I'm meteorologist Derek Kite on 104.7 KVIK. Right now, it's 72 degrees.

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1: News. I'm Deborah Valentine. The Democratic Party is shaking up its presidential nominating primary calendar. South Carolina will be first, then Nevada, followed by New Hampshire, New Mexico, Michigan, and Virginia. National Committee Chair Ken Martin says the new lineup was produced by a diverse group of Democrats.
2: The largest and most diverse Rules and Bylaws Committee, not by accident, but as a result, produced an historic and most diverse

0: diverse calendar in our party's history. I'm so proud of that.
1: Martin was speaking at the party's summer meeting in Austin, Texas. Hawaii's Big Island being impacted by Lala, a Category 1 hurricane packing 75-mile-per-hour winds. Police in Virginia say a 19-year-old is in custody in connection with a shooting that left five people injured at Virginia State University. 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
2: Hi, this is Trevin Jerry. 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
6: Lows dip down to about 68 overnight under overcast skies with a slight chance for scattered thunderstorms. West winds 5 to 10 miles an hour. Sunshine mixed with clouds at times. Sunday, highs level off around 81. Sunday night, lows level off around 58. Low 80s Monday and Tuesday with thunderstorms likely Tuesday. I'm meteorologist Derek Kite on 104.7 KVIK. Right now, it's 70 degrees.

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5: Lows dip down to about 68 overnight under overcast skies with a slight chance for scattered thunderstorms. West winds 5 to 10 miles an hour. Sunshine mixed with clouds at times. Sunday, highs level off around 81. Sunday night, lows level off around 58. Low 80s Monday and Tuesday with thunderstorms likely Tuesday. I'm meteorologist Derek Kite on 104.7 KVIK. Right now, it's 70 degrees.

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5: Lows level off around 68. Fog in spots overnight under overcast skies. Winds out of the west around 5 miles an hour. Sunshine mixed with clouds at times. With fog in spots early Sunday, high temperatures reach up to 81. Lows dip down to about 59 Sunday night. Mainly clear skies. I'm meteorologist Eric Height on 104.7 KVIK. Right now, it's 70 degrees.

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2: Fox News, I'm Deborah Valentine. Police say 19-year-old Cameron Harris of Henrico, Virginia, is in custody in connection with Saturday's shooting of five people on the campus of Virginia State University. One victim's in critical condition. Harris is not a student. He was found hiding in a dorm closet. Hawaii's Big Island is being impacted by Hurricane Lala, a Category 1 hurricane packing 75-mile-per-hour winds and heavy rain.
3: There's so much topography on the Big Island. Even if the eye stays offshore, you're going to get those hurricane-force winds and wind gusts on the upslope side and the windward side, and then as you downslope into the lower terrain, and then those sort of valleys and saddles between the high peaks.
2: Dr. Michael Brennan, director of the National Hurricane Center. In Indiana, officials say at least five people are confirmed dead following heavy rains this week. The National Weather Service says the central, southern, and western parts of the state are under a flood watch through Sunday morning. 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
7: Lows level off around 68. Fog in spots overnight under overcast skies. Winds out of the west around 5 miles an hour. Sunshine mixed with clouds at times. With fog in spots early Sunday, high temperatures reach up to 81. Lows dip down to about 59 Sunday night. Mainly clear skies. I'm meteorologist Derek Hite on 104.7 KBIK. Right now, it's 70 degrees.

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4: Lows level off around 68. Fog in spots overnight under overcast skies. Winds out of the west around 5 miles an hour. Sunshine mixed with clouds at times. With fog in spots early Sunday, high temperatures reach up to 81. Lows dip down to about 59 Sunday night. Mainly clear skies. I'm meteorologist Derek Height on 104.7 KVIK. Currently, it's 72 degrees.

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4: Lows level off around 68. Fog in spots overnight under overcast skies. Winds out of the west around 5 miles an hour. Sunshine mixed with clouds at times, with fog in spots early Sunday. High temperatures reach up to 81. Lows dip down to about 59 Sunday night. Mainly clear skies. I'm meteorologist Eric Height on 104.7 KVIK. Currently, it's 72 degrees.

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1: News. I'm Deborah Valentine. Lala's a Category 1 hurricane as it bears down on Hawaii's Big Island. Dr. Michael Brennan is director of the National Hurricane Center.
2: Yeah, very heavy rainfall occurring on portions of the Big Island. Some locations have already picked up more than a foot of rain. There's a flash flood warning in effect for much of the eastern part of the Big Island.
1: Lala's reported to be packing 75-mile-per-hour winds. Flood watches and evacuations continue in parts of Indiana after storms dumped upwards of 11 inches of rain, resulting in at least 5 deaths over the past week. Governor Mike Braun says the effects of flooding are non-discriminatory.
3: It's going to impact homes insured, underinsured, and not insured.
1: More than 90 people and their pets rescued Saturday along the White River in Indianapolis. Police have arrested a 19-year-old in connection with the Virginia State University shooting Saturday that left 5 hurt. 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
5: Lows level off around 68. Fog in spots overnight under overcast skies. Winds out of the west around 5 miles an hour. Sunshine mixed with clouds at times, with fog in spots early Sunday. High temperatures reach up to 81. Lows dip down to about 59 Sunday night. Mainly clear skies. I'm meteorologist Eric Height on 104.7 KVIK. Currently, it's 72 degrees.

Hawaiian noises. You're banging on the bongos like a chimpanzee. Oh, that ain't working.

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5: Lows level off around 68, with fog overnight under mainly cloudy skies. West winds around 5 miles an hour. A blend of clouds and sun with fog at times early Sunday. Daytime highs approaching 81. Clear skies Sunday night, 59. Low 80s Monday and Tuesday, with a chance for storms Tuesday. I'm meteorologist Derek Hite on 104.7 KVIK. Currently 72.

0: I'm Deborah Valentine. Hurricane Lala bearing down on Hawaii's Big Island, bringing up to 20 inches of rain in mountainous areas and 75-mile-per-hour winds. Mayor Rick Bagliardi expects lesser effects as Lala passes Honolulu.
1: Do not take this storm lightly. So it's moving. It's moving at a good clip.
0: Flash flooding, damaging winds, and power outages are expected. One person was killed, four wounded in a mass shooting during an outdoor concert in Kentucky Saturday night. Lexington Police Chief Lawrence Weathers is asking the public for help in locating a suspect.
2: If you know something, you know some people that are kind of like angry at each other or arguing back and forth, please let us know. Let somebody know.
0: Police have arrested 19-year-old Cameron Harris of Henrico, Virginia, in connection with Saturday's shooting at Virginia State University. America's listening to Fox News.
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4: FG Mounds National Monument is hosting a variety of interpretive programs in their summer season. The Marching Bears Hike is coming up on Saturday, August 22nd at 9:30. 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Meet the ranger at the day use area along Highway 76 and the Mississippi River. The hike is approximately 4 mile round trip with a steep incline to get to the top of the bluffs. The Marching Bears Hike at Harper's Ferry FG Mounds National Monument, Saturday, August 22nd.

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5: Lows level off around 68, with fog overnight under mainly cloudy skies. West winds around 5 miles an hour. A blend of clouds and sun with fog at times early Sunday. Daytime highs approaching 81. Clear skies Sunday night, 59. Low 80s Monday and Tuesday with a chance for storms Tuesday. I'm meteorologist Derek Height on 104.7 KVIK. Currently 72.

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5: Lows level off around 68 with fog overnight under mainly cloudy skies. West winds around 5 miles an hour. A blend of clouds and sun with fog at times early Sunday. Daytime highs approaching 81. Clear skies Sunday night, 59. Low 80s Monday and Tuesday with a chance for storms Tuesday. I'm meteorologist Derek Height on 104.7 KVIK. Currently 72.

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1: Fox News. I'm Deborah Valentine. Police say 19-year-old Cameron Harris of Henrico, Virginia, is in custody in connection with Saturday's shooting of five people on the campus of Virginia State University. One victim is in critical condition. Harris is not a student. He was found hiding in a dorm closet. Hawaii's Big Island being impacted by Hurricane Lala. It's a Category 1 hurricane packing 75-mile-per-hour winds and heavy rain.
2: There's so much topography on the Big Island. Even if the eye stays offshore, you're going to get those hurricane-force winds and wind gusts on the upslope side and the windward side, and then as you downslope into the lower terrain, and then those sort of valleys and saddles between the high peaks.
1: Dr. Michael Brennan, director of the National Hurricane Center. In Indiana, officials say at least five people are confirmed dead following heavy rains this week. The National Weather Service says the central, southern, and western part of the state are under a flood watch through this morning. 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
6: Lows level off around 68 with fog overnight under mainly cloudy skies. West winds around 5 miles an hour. A blend of clouds and sun with fog at times early Sunday. Daytime highs approaching 81. Clear skies Sunday night, 59. Low 80s Monday and Tuesday with a chance for storms Tuesday. I'm meteorologist Derek Height on 104.7 KVIK. Currently 72.

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5: Lows level off around 68 with fog overnight under mainly cloudy skies. West winds around 5 miles an hour. A blend of clouds and sun with fog at times early Sunday. Daytime highs approaching 81. Clear skies Sunday night, 59. Low 80s Monday and Tuesday, with a chance for storms Tuesday. I'm meteorologist Eric Height on 104.7 KVIK. Currently 72.

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5: Lows level off around 68 with fog overnight under mainly cloudy skies. West winds around 5 miles an hour. A blend of clouds and sun with fog at times early Sunday. Daytime highs approaching 81. Clear skies Sunday night, 59. Low 80s Monday and Tuesday with a chance for storms Tuesday. I'm meteorologist Eric Height on 104.7 KVIK. Currently 72.

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4: Daytime highs approaching 81 with fog early today under partly cloudy skies. Winds out of the northwest 8 to 15 miles an hour. Clear skies tonight. Lows dip down to about 59. Clear skies tomorrow 82. Highs level off around 82 Tuesday with the chance of thunderstorms 82 Wednesday. I'm meteorologist Eric Height on 104.7 KVIK, currently 72.

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5: Daytime highs approaching 81 with fog early today under partly cloudy skies. Winds out of the northwest 8 to 15 miles an hour. Clear skies tonight. Lows dip down to about 59. Clear skies tomorrow 82. Highs level off around 82 Tuesday with the chance of thunderstorms 82 Wednesday. I'm meteorologist Eric Height on 104.7 KVIK. Currently 72.

0: In a mass shooting during an outdoor concert in Kentucky Saturday night, Lexington Police Chief Lawrence Weathers is asking the public for help in locating a suspect.
1: If you know something, you know some people that are kind of like angry at each other or arguing back and forth, please let us know. Let somebody know.
0: The shooting at Charles Young Park. Police have arrested a 19-year-old Cameron Harris of Henrico, Virginia, in connection with Saturday shooting at Virginia State University. America's listening to Fox News.
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8: Daytime highs approaching 81 with fog early today under partly cloudy skies. Winds out of the northwest 8 to 15 miles an hour. Clear skies tonight. Lows dip down to about 59. Clear skies tomorrow, 82. Highs level off around 82 Tuesday with the chance of thunderstorms, 82 Wednesday. I'm meteorologist Derek Height on 104.7 KVIK. Currently 72.

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5: 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Meet the ranger at the day use area along Highway 76 and the Mississippi River. The hike is approximately 4 mile round trip with a steep incline to get to the top of the bluffs. The Marching Bears Hike at Harper's Ferry FG Mounds National Monument, Saturday, August 22nd.
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7: Cloudy skies with a few peaks of sun, with fog and spots early today, with daytime highs approaching 81. Northwesterly winds 8 to 15 miles an hour. Lows level off around 59. Tonight, mainly clear skies. Tomorrow, high of 82. Chance of thunderstorms Tuesday. Daytime highs approaching 82. 77, partly cloudy Wednesday. I'm meteorologist Derek Kite on 104.7 KVIK. Right now, 72.

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5: Cloudy skies with a few peaks of sun, with fog in spots early today, with daytime highs approaching 81. Northwesterly winds 8 to 15 miles an hour. Lows level off around 59 tonight, mainly clear skies. Tomorrow, high of 82. Chance of thunderstorms Tuesday, daytime highs approaching 82. 77, partly cloudy Wednesday. I'm meteorologist Derek Kite on 104.7 KVIK. Right now, 72.

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5: More clouds than sun and foggy early today. Highs around 81. Winds out of the northwest, 8 to 15 miles an hour. Lows level off around 59 tonight. Mainly clear skies. Highs around 82 tomorrow. Low 80s Tuesday with a chance for storms. Upper 70s, mix of clouds and sun Wednesday. I'm meteorologist Derek Hite on 104.7 KVIK. Right now, it's 73 degrees.

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2: 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Mass of Christian burial for Helen Sarah Verzak Whalen, age 89, of Lawler, will be held tomorrow morning at 10 at Our Lady of Mount Carmel Catholic Church in Lawler. 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Private family burial and celebration of life will be held at a future date for Lori Ann Zakostelecki, age 64, of Cresco. 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
3: News, I'm Ann Carrick. Hurricane Lala pounding Hawaii with torrential rain and dangerous winds. Fox Weather's Katie Byrne.
4: One spot right outside of Hilo on the Big Island has already picked up more than 3 feet of rain.
3: Power is out to nearly 70% of the Big Island. Experts say the worst is yet to come. Heavy rain in Indiana has killed at least 5 people, 90 people with pets rescued yesterday. Some areas of Indiana getting 11 inches of rain this week. Fox Weather's Adam Klotz.
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4: More clouds than sun and foggy early today. Highs around 81. Winds out of the northwest, 8 to 15 miles an hour. Lows level off around 59 tonight, mainly clear skies. Highs around 82 tomorrow. Low 80s Tuesday with a chance for storms. Upper 70s, mix of clouds and sun Wednesday. I'm meteorologist Derek Kite on 104.7 KVIK. Right now, it's 73 degrees.

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8: More clouds than sun and foggy early today. Highs around 81. Winds out of the northwest, 8 to 15 miles an hour. Lows level off around 59 tonight, mainly clear skies. Highs around 82 tomorrow. Low 80s Tuesday with a chance for storms. Upper 70s, mix of clouds and sun Wednesday. I'm meteorologist Derek Kite on 104.7 KVIK. Right now, it's 73 degrees.

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7: More clouds than sun and foggy early today. Highs around 81. Winds out of the northwest, 8 to 15 miles an hour. Lows level off around 59 tonight, mainly clear skies. Highs around 82 tomorrow. Low 80s Tuesday with a chance for storms. Upper 70s, mix of clouds and sun Wednesday. I'm meteorologist Derek Hite on 104.7 KBIK. Right now, it's 73 degrees.
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1: Good morning. 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Our lector is Lee Hoekstra. Music this morning is provided by Dimitri Ellis. Today's broadcast is in celebration of the wedding of Gabe Solem and Jordan Anderson. 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

Good morning, everyone. Wow, we have a lot of volume here. That's great. Good morning and welcome to Outdoor Church here at Trinity Lutheran Church in Spring Grove, Minnesota. Doesn't the new steeple look so beautiful up there this morning? I think it's just wonderful. Let's give everybody who was on that steeple project a hand. They worked so hard on getting that done. Just fabulous. So, we're so happy you're here with us, all of you, and cats and dogs, and no giraffes and no hippos like we asked last week. That's really nice. Thank you for that. Today we're presenting the media ministry in celebration of Gabe and Jordan Anderson Solem's wedding, which was yesterday at Faith Lutheran at Black Hammer. Gabe and Jordan are neighbors right next to us, and they're just wonderful, beautiful people, and we love them a lot. Congratulations to both of you and all your family. The celebration of the ministry, media ministry, for the Solems is on KVIK 104.7 this morning and on Facebook Live. Hello, Facebook Live folks. Come on out and see us sometime and have a good time. We always have fun around here. So today, Pastor Mark Abelson will be leading the service along with Lee Hoekstra, and piano this morning, Dimitri Ellis. Thanks to Lee and Rick and everybody else who helped set up this beautiful outdoor service. It's a lot of work. Thank you for that. Acolytes today, Jaden Sherburn and Xavier Salo. Communion assistants, Terry Holland and Chris Rude. There's fellowship downstairs this morning, Jacqueline and I and Bonnie Krogstad. And Scott Kellogg was set up for next week, but he brought treats for this week, so he's going to bring treats for this week and next week. So we're going to have lots of great stuff down there after church. God bless you, Scott Kellogg. So, some of the announcements in the bulletin that we want to highlight: working on the fall programming for Sunday school and release time, a variety of opportunities and ways to be involved with our youth. Let us know in the office if you are interested in helping. Communion assistants are needed for August 23rd and 30th. They are also needed for September 6th and 13th. We can also use summer ushers too. Consider helping with this integral part of our worship service. The sign up on the board in the sanctuary, or let office know if you're able to pitch in and help with either task. Trinity's booth over here at the farmer's market in the park every Wednesday. Do you have produce, flowers, food to share? Bring them to Trinity's booth, 5 p.m. every Wednesday at Music and Market in the park. Thank you for your support. These proceeds help stock our little free pantry, open all the time. Heavily used. What a great mission. Questions can be directed to Mary Dieters, and her contact info is also listed in the bulletin. These beautiful flowers, roses and so on that you see up here, are from the service of Geneva Tweeten. Please keep Geneva family, friends, and loved ones in your hearts and prayers, and also two other folks who have just recently passed. Tom Solberg, 80 years old, has passed recently. No details yet on services for Tom. And a young man by the name of Isaac Vick has passed away, and we're sorry to announce that and hear of that sad passing. So blessings and prayers, thoughts, and best wishes to the family and friends, the loved ones of Tom Solberg, Isaac Vick, and Geneva Tweeten. Are there any other announcements? We have the blessing of the animals right after church. I think that sounds like it's going to be fun. No other announcements? Okay. So with that, let's let out all the air in our lungs and take in a deep, long breath and take in the Holy Spirit. And let out all of our cares, anxieties, resentments, judgments, worries, fears, and prepare for worship now. Thank you.

I've got some competition this morning, I guess. Let us join together as we gather for this morning's service. Look around you. The sky is our ceiling this morning. The grass, our sanctuary floor. God spoke light and the land and the water into being and called it good. God formed the birds of the air, the cattle of the field, the creatures who share our homes and our barns, and brought them to us, not as ours to rule, but as ours to care for. We are dust, breathed into life by the same God who breathed life into every living thing, kin to the sparrow, kin to the dog at our feet, kin to the herds in the pasture. God has trusted us with the care of his earth and its creatures, not as owners, but as stewards. Today we bring our thanks and praise for this creation and all that is in it. Come, let us worship the Lord of all creation. Amen. Our gathering hymn is For the Beauty of the Earth. Please stand if you will.

I knew that was going to happen. Together let us pray. God of all peoples, your arms reach out to embrace all those who call upon you. Teach us as disciples of your Son to love the world with compassion and constancy, that your name may be known throughout the earth, through Jesus Christ, our Savior and Lord. Amen. We will continue with our readings. You may be seated. A reading from the Old Testament book of Genesis, chapter 45, beginning with verse 1. After Judah offered himself in place of his brother Benjamin, Joseph could no longer control himself before all those who stood by him, and he cried out, "Send everyone away from me." So no one stayed with him when Joseph made himself known to his brothers. And he wept so loudly that the Egyptians heard it, and the household of the Pharaoh heard it. Joseph said to his brothers, "I am Joseph. Is my father still alive?" But his brothers could not answer him, so dismayed were they at his presence. Then Joseph said to his brothers, "Come closer to me." And they came closer. He said, "I am your brother Joseph, whom you sold into Egypt. And now, do not be distressed or angry with yourselves because you sold me here. For God sent me before you to preserve life. For the famine has been in the land these 2 years, and there are 5 more years in which there will be neither plowing nor harvest. God sent me before you to preserve for you a remnant on earth and to keep alive for you many survivors. So it was not you who sent me here, but God. He has made me a father to Pharaoh and the Lord of all his house and ruler over all the land of Egypt. Hurry and go up to my father and say to him, 'Thus says your son Joseph, God has made me Lord of all Egypt. Come down to me, do not delay. You shall settle in the land of Goshen, and you shall be near me, you and your children and your children's children, as well as your flocks, your herds, and all that you have. I will provide for you there, since there are 5 more years of famine to come, so that you and your household and all that you have will not come to poverty. And now your eyes and the eyes of my brother Benjamin see that it is my own mouth that speaks to you. You must tell my father how greatly I am honored in Egypt and all that you have seen. Hurry and bring my father down here.' Then he fell upon his brother Benjamin's neck and wept, while Benjamin wept upon his neck. And he kissed all his brothers and wept upon them. And after that, his brothers talked with him." Word of God, word of life. Thanks be to God.

The Holy Gospel for the 12th Sunday after Pentecost is from Matthew, chapter 15, verses 10 through 28. Jesus called the crowd to him and said to them, "Listen and understand. It is not what goes into the mouth that defiles a person, but it is what comes out of the mouth that defiles." Then the disciples approached and said to him, "Do you know that the Pharisees took offense when they heard what you said?" He answered, "Every plant that my heavenly Father has not planted will be uprooted. Let them alone. They are blind guides of the blind. And if one blind person guides another, both will fall into a pit." But Peter said to them, "Explain this parable to us." Then he said, "Are you also still without understanding? Do you not see that whatever goes into the mouth enters the stomach and goes out into the sewer? But what comes out of the mouth proceeds from the heart, and this is what defiles. For out of the heart comes evil intentions, murder, adultery, sexual immorality, theft, false witness, slander. These are what defile a person. But to eat with unwashed hands does not defile." Jesus left that place and went away to the district of Tyre and Sidon. Just then a Canaanite woman from that region came out and started shouting, "Have mercy on me, Lord, Son of David. My daughter is tormented by a demon." But he did not answer her at all. And his disciples came and urged him, saying, "Send her away, for she keeps shouting after us." He answered, "I was sent only to the lost sheep of the house of Israel." But she came and knelt before him, saying, "Lord, help me." He answered, "It is not fair to take the children's food and throw it to the dogs." She said, "Yes, Lord, yet even the dogs eat the crumbs that fall from their master's table." Then Jesus answered her, "Woman, great is your faith. Let it be done for you as you wish." And her daughter was healed from that moment. The Gospel of the Lord. You may be seated. Well, good morning, everybody. It's good to see you so far away from me. I remember last year when I started at Trinity, I think this Blessing of the Animals Sunday was the first Sunday that I actually preached, and we had to cancel because of weather. And I was thinking, oh, that was so good because I wouldn't have to bring Hector. And everybody said, "We got to bring Hector. It's Blessing of the Animals." So I thought today I'd bring Hector, but you see why I thought maybe that wasn't such a good idea. But he's being okay now. He'd be a good boy. Yeah. Well, these texts before us this morning, both from Genesis and from Matthew's Gospel, are not my favorites. I will admit that. I don't usually stand up here and tell you something that I have really struggled with this Gospel text in particular. I mean, really, it's been a hard one this week. And here's why. This woman comes to Jesus begging for her daughter's life. And Jesus stays silent. He does not answer her. Not a word. And his disciples want her sent away. When he finally speaks to her, he tells her that he was sent only to the lost sheep of Israel. That what she is asking for belongs to someone else. And giving it to her would be like taking bread from the children and throwing it to the dogs. Now, this is what most preachers do with this text, and I have done it for years. I reach for an explanation that makes this all seem okay. Jesus was just testing her. Jesus already knew how it would end. Jesus was being ironic. He was making a point for the disciples. I have preached some version of that before, and I have to be honest with you that I am no longer satisfied with that interpretation. Nothing in Matthew's Gospel tells us that Jesus is performing. The text does not give him or us an easy way out of the harshness of his words and actions. And I think we do this woman a disservice when we rush to explain that away, instead of allowing this encounter to be a little bit difficult as it is. And notice what this woman is asking for. She's not asking for privilege. She's not asking for status. She's asking for mercy.
"Have mercy on me, Lord," she cries. She names exactly what she needs, and for a long moment, she does not receive it. But this woman of great faith, does not back down. Three times she calls him Lord. She takes the very image used to exclude her from the household of a dog and turns it into an argument for mercy. "Yes, Lord, yet even the dogs eat the crumbs that fall from their master's table." She does not ask that the children go hungry. She insists that there is enough mercy in the house for her daughter as well. A version of this story also appears in Mark's gospel, but Matthew's version is really quite sharp. In Mark's gospel, he calls the woman a Greek Syrophoenician. Matthew reaches for an older, much more charged word, Canaanite, the name of Israel's ancient enemy. He wants us as the reader to feel the boundaries in this scene. Israel versus Canaan, insider, outsider, children at the table, and dogs beneath it. Matthew has already shown us how differently such a border can operate. Just a few chapters earlier, a Roman centurion asks Jesus to heal his servant. Jesus doesn't hesitate. There's no silence, there's no argument about his mission, there's no talk of dogs. Jesus marvels at the man's faith and says that people will come from east and west to sit at the table with Abraham, Isaac, and Jacob. Yet here, when a desperate mother asks for mercy, she meets a wall the centurion did not. Friends, every Sunday we confess that Jesus is truly God, revealing the heart of God to us. We also confess that Jesus is truly human, not merely pretending to inhabit a human life, but living among particular people within a specific history and with a particular understanding of his own vocation. Matthew does not explain everything that happens within Jesus in this one encounter, but Matthew refuses to hide this tension. And then this woman speaks from one side of the boundary with such trust, courage, and theological clarity that the boundary opens right before our eyes. "Woman, great is your faith," Jesus says. "Let it be done for you as you wish." And her daughter is healed from that very moment. Not eventually, not partway. Once that wall comes down, there is nothing measured about the mercy on the other side of the wall. Now, this is not the first time in Scripture that mercy has become entangled with power, fear, and demands for proof. Long before Jesus came to Tyre and Sidon, another man controlled the food in a starving world, and the people who needed it were the brothers who had once thrown him into a pit. By the time we reach today's reading from Genesis, 22 years have gone by since Joseph was sold into slavery. Everything has been reversed. Joseph now controls the only food available during a famine. His brothers, the ones who once decided he was not worth keeping, now need him for survival. Joseph does not immediately reveal himself or offer forgiveness. He tests them first, false accusations, a hostage brother, a planted cup, before he lets the truth out. There is a reason, I think, for some of that. Joseph does not know whether these brothers are still the men who abandoned him. He needs to know what happened to his father and whether they will sacrifice Benjamin as easily as they sacrificed him. Judah finally answers that question by offering his own life in Benjamin's place. The brothers, they have changed. But understanding Joseph's testing does not erase the cost of it. The brothers are absolutely terrified. Genesis later tells us that even after the weeping, embracing, and reunion, they remain afraid of Joseph for the rest of their lives. Something in that testing reconciliation did not completely undo. It's only then that Joseph dismisses his attendants, weeps aloud, and says, "I am Joseph."
Is my father still alive? His brothers cannot answer him. So dismayed are they at his presence. So Joseph calls them closer. I am your brother, Joseph, whom you sold into Egypt. He names the wound without denying it. But then he offers them a new way to understand the story, saying, God sent me before you to preserve life. I want you to notice how far his mercy finally extends. He does not demand an apology before acting. He promises food and land for their families. He kisses each of his brothers, all of them, not only Benjamin. And only after that do they finally find words to speak with him. Whatever it took for Joseph to arrive there, when mercy moves, he no longer measures it out in crumbs. When we put these stories side by side, a difficult truth begins to emerge. Mercy can become entangled with our own fear and our own power. We may even have understandable reasons for holding back mercy. Joseph, he's been terribly harmed. Jesus understands his mission as beginning with Israel, but Scripture keeps carrying both stories toward a mercy wider than the boundaries that initially contain it. Paul, in his letter to the Romans, gives that mercy a name. The gifts and the calling of God are irrevocable. He speaks about Israel. Gentile Christians have begun to wonder whether God has rejected the Jewish people and replaced them with the church. Paul's answer is emphatic. God has not rejected his people whom he foreknew. God does not discard the people to whom God has made promises, not even when the church imagines it has taken their place. And then Paul widens that circle. God has bound everyone over to disobedience, Jew and Gentile alike, so that God might have mercy on all, not just those who got everything right, not just those who belong to our group, not only those who proved themselves first. God's mercy is for all. Irrevocable. That means God's mercy is not temporary. It's not probationary or poised to be withdrawn the moment we fail. It is not a reward for being the right kind of person. It is a gift grounded in God's faithfulness. Friends, this is at the core of what it means to be Lutheran. By grace, you have been saved through faith, and this is not your own doing. It is the gift of God, not the result of works so that no one may boast. Grace does not begin when we become deserving of it. Grace begins with the character of God. Today's sermon on Joseph is the last in our summer series where we've been following this family, this flawed family of God, a family who decides who belongs and who does not. Hagar cast into the wilderness, Esau cheated out of his blessing, Joseph thrown into a pit by his brothers. And now, in this final week, we might expect to arrive at a story where everything is resolved and the flawed family of God is finally made whole. But even here, reunion does not erase the wounds. Healing does not make the woman's struggle disappear from the story. Mercy arrives, yet Scripture remembers how fiercely someone had to cry out for it. Perhaps that's not a flaw in the texts. Perhaps that's the truth they tell about us. The family of God has never been a finished project, and neither are we. The question these stories leave with us is not simply, wasn't that a beautiful ending? The question is, who do we still require to beg for something that ought to be freely given? Who are we keeping beneath the table because we have decided there is not enough grace to go around? I don't know about you, but I think most of us have already someone in mind. Someone who hurt us, someone who disappointed us, someone we have decided must suffer a little longer, apologize a little more sincerely, or prove their worth because we will release them from the debt we keep collecting. This does not mean that we surrender to wise boundaries.
Mercy, to be clear, is not permission for someone to harm you again. Forgiveness does not require restoring access, intimacy, and trust. Trust may need to be rebuilt slowly, and in some relationships, it may never be safe to rebuild. Joseph was not wrong to care whether his brothers had changed. But I think, friends, that there is a difference between a boundary that protects life and a punishment meant to prolong another person's shame. There is a difference between waiting for trust to grow and making someone beg simply because, for once, we enjoy having that power. The invitation for us today may not be to let someone back into the place where they wounded us. It may be to release our need to humiliate them, to keep the score, or make them pay forever. And here is the word beneath that invitation. Whatever mercy you struggle to offer, God has not withheld mercy from you. The mercy Paul describes, the mercy Joseph finally extends, the mercy that crosses the boundary in Jesus' encounter with this woman, that mercy already reaches towards you. Not on approval, not on probation, not after you have proven yourself. God's mercy is a gift. In a little while, our animals will come forward for a blessing. They will not come because they understand our theology or have proven themselves worthy. They will come because they are creatures of God, held within the goodness of God's creation. So I wonder if they can remind us of what grace has always meant. Blessing begins not with what we have earned, but with whose we are. Because even the dogs receive the crumbs. The woman knows that a crumb, just a crumb of God's mercy, is already more than enough. And through her faith, we discover that God is not interested in leaving anyone, anyone beneath the table. In Christ, the table keeps widening, the family keeps growing, mercy keeps moving until even those once called strangers and enemies are gathered together. Friends, the gifts and the calling of God are irrevocable. God's mercy is great, and great is God's faithfulness. This is the final word over this flawed family of God. It is the final word over Israel, and it is the final word over you. May it be so among us. Amen.

invited, please stand as you are able as we proclaim our faith using the words of the Apostles' Creed. I believe in God the Father Almighty, creator of heaven and earth. I believe in Jesus Christ, his only Son, our Lord. He was conceived by the power of the Holy Spirit and born of the Virgin Mary. He suffered under Pontius Pilate, was crucified, died, and was buried. He descended into hell. On the third day he rose again. He ascended into heaven and is seated at the right hand of the Father. He will come again to judge the living and the dead. I believe in the Holy Spirit, the Holy Catholic Church, the communion of saints, the forgiveness of sins, the resurrection of the body, and the life everlasting. Amen. With bold trust in God's unfailing provision, we pray for the church, those in need, and all of God's creation. For believers around the world who stream to your holy mountain, that all be united in faith and harmony in the body of Christ, let your church on earth be a witness to the beloved community of your heavenly kingdom. Merciful God, for your wondrous creation, that it thrives and flourishes as you intend, raise up wise stewards to defend the natural world against carelessness and destruction. Safeguard endangered species and their habitats. Merciful God, for the nations of the world and all in authority, that they heed the cry of the outcast and ensure care for the most vulnerable, give wisdom to leaders of countries, congregations, and communities, that they lead and serve justly. Merciful God, for all who are lonely, grieving, or struggling with chronic pain, that they find comfort, community, and hope. Send relief to all who struggle with illness of any kind. We pray especially today for those people listed in our bulletin, as well as the other congregations in the Southeast Minnesota Synod. And we pray for our global partners in Tanzania, the South Sudan, and especially, Lord, for Colombia, who's devastated by this earthquake. We also pray and comfort the family and friends of Geneva Tweeten, of Tom Solberg, and of Isaac Vick as we grieve at this time. Merciful God, for this congregation, for visitors and those new to this faith community, that all may recognize the presence of Christ in each new face, draw this community together in love and strengthen it in unwavering faith. Merciful God, for the saints before us whose work is done, that their faithful example continues to direct your church, may their witness remind us that your gifts and calling are irrevocable, whether in life or death. Merciful God, receive our prayer. Receive our prayers and answer, O God, as you have promised. All this we ask in the name of your Son, Jesus Christ, our Lord. Amen. You may be seated, and at this time, we will have our ushers come and collect our tithes and offerings.

Let us pray. Loving God, we offer at your table the gifts of our hearts. Help us take heart in you and share freely of your love, so that all creation can taste your abundance. We ask this in the name of Jesus, through the Spirit abiding with us now and forever. Amen. At this time, we will move into our meal of communion. And will these be passed out now, or? Yeah, okay. We'll have these passed out, the all-in-one communion cup. I invite you to please stand as you are able. Friends, the table of the Lord is set for us, not inside walls, but under open sky, where wind and light remind us that grace was never meant to be kept indoors. Come, not because you must, but because you are hungry. Come, not because you are worthy, but because Christ is faithful. Come, all who need mercy, and all who need to give thanks. Holy God, mighty and merciful, you spoke the fields and the sky into being and called them good. You led your people through wilderness, fed them with bread from heaven, and gave them water from stone. On this ground, under the sky, we remember that you have never confined yourself to temples made by hands. You met Moses at a burning bush. You met Elijah in the silence after the wind. You met your son on a mountainside in a garden by a sea. And so with your people on every continent, with the ones who worship you this day in sanctuaries of stone and sanctuaries of pine and prairie, we join our voices to the ceaseless praise of every living thing and give you thanks through your Son, Jesus Christ, who on the night in which he was betrayed, our Lord Jesus took bread, broke it, gave thanks, and gave it to his disciples, saying, "Take and eat. This is my body given for you. Do this for the remembrance of me." Again after supper, he took the cup, gave thanks, and gave it for all to drink, saying, "This cup is the new covenant in my blood, shed for you and for all people for the forgiveness of sin. Do this for the remembrance of me." Pour out your Holy Spirit on us and on these gifts of bread and wine, that in this meal we may taste the feast to come and be sent from this open field as bearers of your kingdom to a hungry world. All this we pray through your Son, Jesus Christ, who taught us to pray. Our Father, who art in heaven, hallowed be thy name. Thy kingdom come, thy will be done, on earth as it is in heaven. Give us this day our daily bread, and forgive us our trespasses, as we forgive those who trespass against us. And lead us not into temptation, but deliver us from evil. For thine is the kingdom, and the power, and the glory, forever and ever. Amen. Beloved in Christ, this is Christ's body, broken and given for you. Beloved in Christ, this is the blood of our Lord, shed and given for you.

May the body and blood of our Lord Jesus Christ strengthen you and keep you in his grace, now and always. Amen. Compassionate God, through the gifts of bread and wine, our hearts are filled with the abundance of your love. Strengthen us that we, through this holy meal, may share your love freely as you have shared with us. We ask this in the name of Jesus, through the Spirit nourishing us now and forever. Amen. Receive this benediction. Creator, Redeemer, Sustainer, one God, bless, heal, and hold you today and always. Amen. I'll invite you to be seated for the sending hymn before we begin our time of blessing of the animals.

This concludes the worship service from Trinity Lutheran Church in Spring Grove, Minnesota. We're glad you joined us. Invite you to do so again next Sunday at 9:15 a.m. May the peace of Christ be yours in the week ahead.

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10: More clouds than sun and foggy early today. Highs around 81. Winds out of the northwest, 8 to 15 miles an hour. Lows level off around 59 tonight, mainly clear skies. Highs around 82 tomorrow. Low 80s Tuesday with a chance for storms. Upper 70s, mix of clouds and sun Wednesday. I'm meteorologist Derek Kite on 104.7 KVIK. Currently 75.

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9: More clouds than sun and foggy early today. Highs around 81. Winds out of the northwest, 8 to 15 miles an hour. Lows level off around 59 tonight. Mainly clear skies. Highs around 82 tomorrow. Low 80s Tuesday with a chance for storms. Upper 70s, mix of clouds and sun Wednesday. I'm meteorologist Derek Kite on 104.7 KBIK. Currently, it's 75 degrees.

0: Stevens, Lala, now downgraded to a tropical storm, but still hitting Hawaii.
1: We've already seen the damage it's caused over on the Big Island, where the governor says we've already seen a number of homes damaged. More than a dozen roofs have been ripped off. Two homes have been completely swept away because of just heavy rainfall.
0: Fox Weather's Katie Byrne in Honolulu. At least six people killed by deadly Indiana flooding.
2: It's really north of the Indianapolis suburbs where we've seen the absolute worst of this. We've been stuck in a setup where we've seen round after round of heavy showers. In some of these communities, as much as a foot of rain has fallen over the course of the last week.
0: Fox Weather's Adam Klotz. One person killed, four others hurt in a mass shooting during an outdoor concert in Kentucky Saturday night. No arrests yet. And at least police arresting a 19-year-old Cameron Harris in connection with Saturday's shooting at Virginia State University. Five people hurt. 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
10: More clouds than sun and foggy early today. Highs around 81. Winds out of the northwest, 8 to 15 miles an hour. Lows level off around 59 tonight. Mainly clear skies. Highs around 82 tomorrow. Low 80s Tuesday with a chance for storms. Upper 70s, mix of clouds and sun Wednesday. I'm meteorologist Derek Height on 104.7 KVIK. Currently, it's 75 degrees.

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8: More clouds than sun and foggy early today. Highs around 81. Winds out of the northwest, 8 to 15 miles an hour. Lows level off around 59 tonight. Mainly clear skies. Highs around 82 tomorrow. Low 80s Tuesday with a chance for storms. Upper 70s, mix of clouds and sun Wednesday. I'm meteorologist Derek Height on 104.7 KVIK. Currently, it's 75 degrees.

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1: News, I'm Ann Carrick. A 60-day ceasefire agreement between the U.S. and Iran is set to expire tomorrow without a peace deal. Fox's Trey Yinks.
2: This weekend, Iran continued attacks in the strait. On Saturday, a bulk carrier reported being hit by an unknown projectile. A day prior, an Emirati oil vessel was also targeted.
1: President Trump suggested he would make the Strait of Hormuz a U.S. territory. Iran claims it alone maintains and controls the waterway. Newly confirmed U.S. Attorney General Todd Blanche addressed the president's anti-weaponization fund idea on Fox News Sunday.
3: President Trump has said for many years that he believes that the Justice Department was weaponized against a lot of Americans, not just January Sixers, but a lot of Americans that had the Justice Department used against them, and it really hurt them financially.
1: Blanche stating the fund still is dead. 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
6: 81 this afternoon under partly cloudy skies. Northwest winds 8 to 15 miles an hour. Mainly clear tonight, 59. High of 82 tomorrow, ample sunshine expected. Highs level off around 82 Tuesday with a chance for storms. 77, sunshine mixed with clouds at times, Wednesday. I'm meteorologist Derek Height on 104.7 KVIK. Currently 75.

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5: 81 this afternoon under partly cloudy skies. Northwest winds 8 to 15 miles an hour. Mainly clear tonight, 59. High of 82 tomorrow. Ample sunshine expected. Highs level off around 82 Tuesday with a chance for storms. 77, sunshine mixed with clouds at times Wednesday. I'm meteorologist Derek Kite on 104.7 KVIK. Right now, 73.

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2: Stevens, Lala downgraded now back to a tropical storm, but still packing a punch.
3: We've already seen the damage it's caused over on the Big Island, where the governor says we've already seen a number of homes damaged. More than a dozen roofs have been ripped off. Two homes have been completely swept away because of just heavy rainfall.
2: Fox Weather's Katie Byrne in Honolulu. At least six people now confirmed killed by flooding in Indiana.
4: It's really north of the Indianapolis suburbs where we've seen the absolute worst of this. And we've been stuck in a setup where we've seen round after round of heavy showers. In some of these communities, as much as a foot of rain has fallen over the course of the last week.
2: Fox Weather's Adam Klotz. Police arresting 19-year-old Cameron Harris in connection with Saturday's shooting at Virginia State University. Five people hurt, one critically. One person killed, four others wounded in a mass shooting during an outdoor concert in Kentucky Saturday night. No arrest there. 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
8: 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The Marching Bears Hike is coming up on Saturday, August 22nd at 9:30. 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The hike is approximately 4 mile round trip with a steep incline to get to the top of the bluffs. The Marching Bears Hike at Harper's Ferry, FG Mounds National Monument, Saturday, August.

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5: 81 this afternoon under partly cloudy skies. Northwest winds 8 to 15 miles an hour. Mainly clear tonight, 59. High of 82 tomorrow, ample sunshine expected. Highs level off around 82 Tuesday with a chance for storms. 77, sunshine mixed with clouds at times Wednesday. I'm meteorologist Derek Hite on 104.7 KBIK. Right now, 73.

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6: Sunshine mixed with clouds at times this afternoon with a high of 81. Winds out of the northwest, 8 to 15 miles an hour. Lows level off around 58 tonight, mainly clear. High of 81 with fog and spots early tomorrow. High of 81 Tuesday with the chance of thunderstorms. 77, partly cloudy Wednesday. I'm meteorologist Derek Kite on 104.7 KVIK. Right now, 73.
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8: News, I'm Ann Carrick. The 60-day ceasefire between the U.S. and Iran expires tomorrow. Iran says the U.S. violated the ceasefire. No peace deal is in place. Fox's Madeline Rivera.
9: The U.S., though, says this was all instigated by Iran when it started hitting ships transiting through the Strait of Hormuz. The president then strongly claimed in the beginning of July that the ceasefire was over, which was then followed by those strikes.
8: Another oil tanker says it was attacked in the Strait of Hormuz on Friday. Hawaii and Indiana both dealing with deadly flooding. Tropical Storm Lala dumping as much as 2 feet of rain on the island, 3 feet in some areas, and winds knocking out power to 70% of the Big Island. One person confirmed dead. Areas of Indiana receiving more than 11 inches of rain in 2 days, pushing rivers to record levels. At least six dead, including a four-year-old boy. 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
5: Sunshine mixed with clouds at times this afternoon with a high of 81. Winds out of the northwest, 8 to 15 miles an hour. Lows level off around 58 tonight, mainly clear. High of 81 with fog and spots early tomorrow. High of 81 Tuesday with the chance of thunderstorms. 77, partly cloudy Wednesday. I'm meteorologist Derek Kite on 104.7 KVIK. Currently 75.

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7: Sunshine mixed with clouds at times this afternoon with a high of 81. Winds out of the northwest, 8 to 15 miles an hour. Lows level off around 58 tonight, mainly clear. High of 81 with fog and spots early tomorrow. High of 81 Tuesday with the chance of thunderstorms. 77, partly cloudy Wednesday. I'm meteorologist Derek Kite on 104.7 KVIK. Currently 75.

0: News. I'm Carmen Roberts. Historic flooding in Indiana leaves at least six people dead. More flooding is expected, and there are other dangers.
1: The hazards are still there. There are large holes. There may be washouts. There may be bridges that we need to actually inspect to make sure they're effective.
0: Chad Cornett with the Hamilton County Emergency Operations. Lala weakens to a tropical storm near Hawaii, but not before leaving at least one person dead, washing away some homes and knocking out power to much of the Big Island. And in Kentucky, Governor Andy Beshear broke this news last night at a Democratic dinner.
2: We do have some tough news tonight. About a mile and a half from here, we've had a shooting.
0: That shooting was at an outdoor concert in Lexington, left one dead, four people injured, including two children ages 14 and 4. No arrest reported. America's listening to Fox News.
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6: Sunshine mixed with clouds at times this afternoon with a high of 81. Winds out of the northwest, 8 to 15 miles an hour. Lows level off around 58 tonight, mainly clear. High of 81 with fog and spots early tomorrow. High of 81 Tuesday with the chance of thunderstorms. 77, partly cloudy Wednesday. I'm meteorologist Derek Kite on 104.7 KVIK. Right now, it's 77 degrees.

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7: Sunshine mixed with clouds at times this afternoon with a high of 81. Winds out of the northwest, 8 to 15 miles an hour. Lows level off around 58 tonight, mainly clear. High of 81 with fog and spots early tomorrow. High of 81 Tuesday with the chance of thunderstorms. 77, partly cloudy Wednesday. I'm meteorologist Derek Kite on 104.7 KVIK. Currently 75.

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1: News on Angelo Bavaro. A 60-day ceasefire agreement between the U.S. and Iran is set to expire tomorrow without a peace deal.
2: This weekend, Iran continued attacks in the Strait. We're also tracking the latest developments between Israel and Iran-backed Hezbollah in southern Lebanon. Hezbollah violated the ceasefire over the weekend, wounding three Israeli soldiers. This prompted Israel to launch a new round of strikes against targets in southern Lebanon.
1: Fox's Trey Yingst. Lala is moving offshore of the Hawaiian Islands as a downgraded tropical storm.
3: Right now, officials say a search and rescue mission is underway after 3 feet of rain fell in parts of the Big Island, and it actually swept homes right off their foundations.
1: Fox Weather's Katie Byrne. One person died in a storm-related car accident. In Indiana, at least 6 people are dead after historic flooding. 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
6: Lows level off around 58 tonight under mainly clear skies. Winds out of the northwest, 5 to 10 miles an hour. Ample sunshine expected with fog in spots early tomorrow. High temperatures reach up to 81. Partly cloudy tomorrow night. Slight chance of thunderstorms. Lows dip down to about 63. I'm meteorologist Eric Height on 104.7 KVIK. Currently, it's 77 degrees.

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7: Lows level off around 58 tonight under mainly clear skies. Winds out of the northwest 5 to 10 miles an hour. Ample sunshine expected with fog in spots early tomorrow. High temperatures reach up to 81. Partly cloudy tomorrow night. Slight chance of thunderstorms. Lows dip down to about 63. I'm meteorologist Eric Height on 104.7 KVIK. Currently, it's 77 degrees.

0: I'm Carmen Roberts. The number of people killed by historic flooding in Indiana rises to 7 after a bicycle rider crashed into a washed-out section of a road. In Hawaii, Lala failed to make landfall but still slammed the Big Island with 70-mile-an-hour winds and caused at least one death.
1: Parts of that island got as much as 3 feet of rain, and that water actually swept several homes right off their foundations, and officials believe some of those homes were occupied. We are expecting rain for much of the day here.
0: Fox Weather's Katie Byrne in Honolulu. And Ukraine launches one of its largest aerial attacks of the war, killing at least 6 people in Russia.
2: An 83-year-old was killed in several homes, a railway station, and reports of a Russian rocket fuel plant were also damaged elsewhere.
0: Fox's Stephanie Bennett in London. 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
4: Lows level off around 58 tonight under mainly clear skies. Winds out of the northwest, 5 to 10 miles an hour. Ample sunshine expected with fog in spots early tomorrow. High temperatures reach up to 81. Partly cloudy tomorrow night. Slight chance of thunderstorms. Lows dip down to about 63. I'm meteorologist Derek Height on 104.7 KVIK. Currently, it's 77 degrees.

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3: Lows level off around 58 tonight under mainly clear skies. Winds out of the northwest, 5 to 10 miles an hour. Ample sunshine expected with fog in spots early tomorrow. High temperatures reach up to 81. Partly cloudy tomorrow night. Slight chance of thunderstorms. Lows dip down to about 63. I'm meteorologist Eric Height on 104.7 KVIK. Right now, 75.

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6: Lows level off around 58 tonight under mainly clear skies. Winds out of the northwest, 5 to 10 miles an hour. Ample sunshine expected with fog in spots early tomorrow. High temperatures reach up to 81. Partly cloudy tomorrow night. Slight chance of thunderstorms. Lows dip down to about 63. I'm meteorologist Derek Hite on 104.7 KVIK. Right now, 77.

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7: Lows level off around 58 tonight under mainly clear skies. Winds out of the northwest, 5 to 10 miles an hour. Ample sunshine expected with fog in spots early tomorrow. High temperatures reach up to 81. Partly cloudy tomorrow night. Slight chance of thunderstorms. Lows dip down to about 63. I'm meteorologist Derek Hite on 104.7 KVIK. 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

0: Carmen Roberts. President Trump orders the Pentagon to scale back joint exercises with South Korea. He says he did that after it declined to help with denuclearizing Iran. At least six mass shootings in the U.S. since Friday leave 22 people wounded, seven victims dead. What happened in Lexington, Kentucky?
1: Five people were shot, including one who was killed when at least 13 gunshots rang out in a Lexington park last night. No arrests have been made so far.
0: Fox's Chandley Painter. Mass shootings also happened in Virginia, Connecticut, Missouri, Michigan, and Illinois. Hawaii Governor Josh Green's praising emergency responders after their work on Hurricane Lala.
2: They saved lives. They were able to pull an elderly woman out of a tree when her house washed away.
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